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0: Looks like there's plenty of that 12 Christmas spirit still hanging around.
1: Probably old Santa Claus on his way back north. Anyway, here's Mary and Tex, Ernie, and the Modern Airs with Jingle Bells.

Yes, I was right. Old Sandy still is hanging around. Now, introduction to a waltz, and what an introduction. 187 bars of it to 8 bars of waltz. 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

Now, the latest tune by our good friend Martin Block, custodian of the make-believe ballroom. Ray sings it for you, and it's a swell tune. This is No Laughing Matter.

0: before continuing with the music, we have a very important visitor here today that I'd like to introduce. He's our friend Herman Finkus from the Motion Picture Daily. Welcome, Herman. Come in.
1: Hello, Glenn. It sure is a pleasure to come here today and see this grand crowd attending your USO matinee. It's a particularly happy occasion for me because today it is my privilege on behalf of Motion Picture Daily to present you with this scroll for your having been voted the best swing orchestra by over 600 radio editors throughout the United States and Canada in the sixth annual radio poll conducted by Motion Picture Daily and Fame. Congratulations to you, Glenn, and your fine organization.
0: Well, thank you, Herman, and I'd like to assure you on behalf of the band and myself, we sure appreciate this honor. I hope that you'll give our thanks to Motion Picture Daily for conducting this poll and giving people, the radio editors, an opportunity to vote. Makes us all feel pretty much like the title of this next tune, if you know what I mean. It's Oh So Good. Thanks again.

0: we come to intermission time, but it'll be a very short one, so don't go away. We know you folks at home will want to join us in our salute to the men in Uncle Sam's service everywhere. You can do your part in paying tribute to them by just standing by for the next few seconds. Ladies and gentlemen, you're listening to, as you know, Glenn Miller's Sunset Serenade. 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
9: I'm Glenn Woodcock, and now we're going to have the completion of that Glenn Miller Sunset Serenade broadcast from New York City and the Café Rouge of the Hotel Pennsylvania from December 27th, 1941.
0: And now we continue with Glenn Miller's Sunset Serenade. Carry on, Glenn. And here he is, the head man.
10: Thank you, Bill.
0: Here we are with part two of our Sunset Serenade, dedicated to our men in the service all over the world, and, of course, to you folks back home. Before starting our salute, here's one you've been asking for, and, of course, we're glad to answer your request. Again, when we finish our theme, we'll play your old friend, Tuxedo Johnson.

most of you folks listening already know, each week we send to five camps located in different parts of the country a gift of 50 recordings of famous American artists. At the same time, we ask them the name of the camp's favorite tune and play these tunes on this serenade as our salute to our armed forces everywhere. Then we ask you folks at home to pick out your favorite tune from among those the boys have chosen. Send it to us. The camp whose tune receives the greatest number of your votes then wins our special prize of a beautiful radio phonograph combination. Well, it looks like you folks are getting a holiday all around, because every one of the five camps to be saluted today picked the same tune as their favorite. Well, I think you know what it is. It's Chattanooga Choo Choo. That was the top tune of all five camps, and it looks like Miller's got to come clean with five radios. While we're on the subject, I can't think of anything we'd rather do, especially at this time of year. So for Camp Walters in Texas, Fort Casey, Washington, Pine Camp, New York, Camp Forest, Tennessee, and the U.S. Marine Corps at Norfolk, Virginia, here's Marion, Tex, and the Modern Airs, and that Chattanooga Choo Choo.

And that was Chattanooga Choo Choo, the unanimous choice of our five camps for today. Camp Walters, Texas, Fort Casey, Washington, Pine Camp, New York, Camp Forest, Tennessee, and the U.S. Marine Corps at Norfolk, Virginia. Looks like the men in Uncle Sam's armed forces are really united when it comes to their musical favors, as well as their determination, along with every one of us, to fight for the things that are really important to us here in America. You know, they all started this, and it's up to all of us to finish it. And I know we can do the job.

Here's a tune about the happy little cobbler, Papa Nicolini. Marion, Tex, and the modern heirs are going to tell you all about what makes Pop such a popular little guy.

This time, The Dream's on Me, a swell tune and an equally fine lyric, and Ray to sing it for you.

0: going, Raymond. Now, here's the tune we introduced a short time back.
1: And the little gal seems to be doing pretty well, first out. Marion Tex and the Modern Airs and Dear Arabella.

dance like Mary and Tex and Martinez were sort of joined by a community sing on that one. Well, there's another thing here. That guy Elmer really started something when he wrote that tune of his. Everybody sort of went for it in a big way, including Ray and the Martinez. And they're going to sing it for you now.

0: Now, you probably remember that there wasn't any Sunset Serenade last week. So today, here and now, we're going to award the phonograph to the camp that won on the last serenade that we broadcast. And we got a rather special guy here to do that. He's a boy that used to play in our band. He's now stationed at Fort Benjamin Harrison out near Indianapolis in Indiana. And the boys had him here, brought him here from where he's stationed to enjoy the Christmas holidays, and we're making a little party of it for him as a sort of a party for all of us. We're so glad to see him. He's our former bass player and a swell guy, Trigger Alpert. Trigger, say hello.
1: Hello.
0: That's good. You think those boys at Fort Benjamin Harrison are listening in?
1: Yeah, man, I know they are.
0: Listen, you get our serenades out there quite often, don't you?
1: Sure, all the time.
0: You're a camp on the radio, is that right?
1: You said it.
0: Do the boys like it?
1: Yeah.
0: Well, they play that jive on it, I suppose?
1: Oh, nothing but jive, man.
0: Oh, yeah? They got the records, too, huh?
1: Yeah.
0: Well, look, Trig, you know just how much fun these things can be and how much enjoyment they mean to the guys in the camp. So I think it'd be a good idea. Excuse me, I'm a little nervous. I mean, maybe it's you, dear, huh? I think it'd be a good idea if you'd just present the camp that won on our last serenade. So
1: I'd be glad to.
0: You get at the business in hand there, partner.
1: Solid.
0: Get up close to that microphone and tell them about it.
1: Well, today the winner of the special award goes to the camp whose tune polled the most votes on Glenn's Salute of December the 13th. Now, there were plenty of votes for all the tunes, but that Chattanooga Choo Choo started off with full steam up and never lost the lead. And so the Naval Training Station at Pensacola, Florida, wins a radio phonograph combination because they picked Chattanooga, as their favorite.
0: Well, that's good, Trig. That's fine. You did a good job, too. I bet the boys of Benjamin Harrison will really be proud of you. Now we got to get on with the musical program. Congratulations, sailors, from all of us, and we hope you'll get a lot of pleasure from your new set. While you're preparing to do the job, we know you're ready and waiting to wade into it. Now, you folks at home, our American heroes of today, will know what support they're getting when all of us civilians turn out patriotism into dollars. For ships and planes and tanks and guns, it's up to all of us to buy all the United States defense bonds and stamps within our means. Every bank, post office, and retail dealer has them. Don't wait any longer. Get them today. Make it our way of keep them flying.

0: come to the end of our Sunset Serenade. We're glad you could be with us. We hope you'll be around next Saturday at this time, and we'll be back with more tunes for you folks at home, and our salute to the boys in Uncle Sam's armed forces everywhere. All this, of course, is contingent upon the schedule of the National Broadcasting Company, which, as you know, is overtaxed right at the moment. And if they can possibly find the time, we'll be back with our serenade. So keep your station tuned to the same spot you have it this afternoon, and look for us. If we can, we'll be there. In the meantime, buy defense bonds. Remember, we're living in the greatest country in the world. And above all, just like I just said, we have to keep them flying.
1: Thank you very much, Glenn Miller, for another very delightful Saturday USO Sunset Serenade. And that, ladies and gentlemen, means goodbye till next time to Glenn Miller and the boys. This is the Blue Network, operated by the National Broadcasting Company.
2: That was part two of Glenn Miller and his orchestra live from New York City, from the Café Rouge of the Hotel Pennsylvania, and the completion of his Sunset Serenade broadcast that was aired on December 27th in 1941, just 2 days after Christmas and just 20 days after America's entry, sudden entry, because of the attack on Pearl Harbor, into World War II, and a lot of patriotic themes in that show. Glenn Miller himself, very much a patriot American, tried to get into the U.S. Navy, was rejected because of his eyesight, and pulled some strings with friends and got a captaincy in the United States Army Air Force. And we will look at that aspect of Glenn Miller's career as we continue Miller Month, this month of August, on the Big Bands on Jazz FM 91. And we'll do that on our show next week. We're going to end tonight's broadcast with music by the band that we'll be featuring on the show next week from 5 till 10. We've had 4 weeks of Glenn Miller civilian music, and next week it's the first of two special shows on his Army Air Force band. This time, the band, before it left to go overseas to entertain the D-Day troops in June of 1944. Here's the band's best-known number, Glenn Miller's arrangement of St. Louis Blues, written by W.C. Handy, but done as the St. Louis Blues March.

0: Glenn Miller's Army Air Force Band in 1944 with St. Louis Blues March. And we'll have lots more from them on next week's program. Hope you enjoyed tonight's show. I'll be back at 5 next Sunday with 5 more hours of music from the swing era. Until then, thanks for listening. I'm Glenn Woodcock. Good night.
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17: My name is Glenn Cross, and welcome to Session Notes. On today's show, we have clarinetist, composer, bandleader, and educator, Virginia McDonald. Known for her lyrical and soulful clarinet playing, Virginia McDonald has been described as a powerful new voice in the Canadian scene. Born and raised in Toronto, Virginia began playing clarinet at the age of 7. She has since established herself as a highly in-demand bandleader, sidewoman, and composer, and regularly performs across Canada, the United States, and Europe. Virginia has performed at jazz festivals globally, including performances at the Detroit Jazz Festival, Rochester Jazz Festival, Toronto Jazz Festival, and the Montreal Jazz Festival, amongst others. Virginia has had the pleasure of performing abroad extensively in India, Germany, Austria, Spain, France, Italy, and the UK, and has performed at historic and prestigious venues including Kerner Hall, Ronnie Scott's, to name a few. We hope you enjoy Virginia McDonald here on Session Notes, right here on Jazz FM 91.
18: All right, so the first track off of the album is called Last Call at Dimitri's. So a little bit of insight. We recorded the entire album in July 2024. And I wanted to put together a

a band of musicians, people who I had played with before, also people who I looked up to and really respected as musicians. Immediately, someone who came to mind for me was Jeffrey Kieser on piano. And he was a real hero of mine growing up, someone who I listened to a lot. And I actually met him when I was at Humber College in Toronto when I was doing my Bachelor of Music degree. He was there as kind of like an artist in residence, visiting artist. And I got the chance to play with him with one of the student bands at the time. And I think we played one of his compositions. And I remember him coming up to me backstage afterwards and just kind of looking at me and saying, I can't wait to see what you're going to do in the future. And then lo and behold, about, I think, 4 or 5 years later, I was hired by another great musician, trombone player Michael Dees out of Michigan, to come play at the Detroit Jazz Festival with his band and do a recording, to record an album. And Jeffrey was on that gig. So we kind of met, and he looked at me and he said, I remember you. I remember you from Humber College. And so after that, we kind of stayed in touch a little bit. And I just thought it would be so great to have him be part of this recording. And he very graciously accepted. So that was, for me, that was so special. You can really hear him featured on this track, along with the other two parts of my band. Ira Coleman, incredible bass player, someone who's worked with everyone from Sting to Dee Dee Bridgewater to Tony Williams, Betty Carter, and is now living in Montreal, teaching at McGill University. And I met him back in, I think, 2022. And I had a couple of gigs, I think, in Montreal and Ottawa at the time. And I was asking my guitar player in the band, Sam Kermeyer, oh, who should I get on bass? And he said, well, you know, Ira is living here now. And I kind of said, well, no, there's no way. I mean, he's not going to want to do my little gig. But I tried calling him, and, you know, he said yes. And that kind of started a musical relationship where we've done quite a few gigs, several gigs together now with my band. Some things in Montreal, some things in Ottawa. We've played the Montreal Jazz Festival. And him and Jeffrey actually had a playing and, you know, personal relationship going back to the 90s. So they were very happy to play together, to record together. And when I asked Ira, same thing, he accepted. So great to have those two on the album. Absolute, you know, giants of this music. So it was a real honor to have them in the studio. And then, of course, Curtis on drums, Curtis Noasad, a friend and someone who I had played with in great piano player and a good friend of mine, Will Bonas's group. And we just hit it off right away. Sometimes you meet people and you just know that you'll be friends, and, you know, there's just a vibe musically, but otherwise as well. And I kind of thought of him right away for the project. He's from Winnipeg originally, but has been living in New York for 10, 15 plus years. So, yeah, back to the track itself. This was, I thought it would be a good opener for the album. It's actually the first song I ever wrote to completion, I think. And I was young when I wrote it. So the album itself is kind of, you know, mostly my original music with a couple of standards in there. And just music that, you know, I've wrote over the past 10 years or so. And finally decided it was the right time to get it out there and just record it and have it put down on record. So this one
is a 12-bar blues, but the form is a little bit obscured. So it kind of goes back and forth between this more vamp type vibe and then into swing within the rhythm section. But the form, even though it's obscure, actually never strays from a 12-bar blues. So, you know, I think a lot of my writing kind of comes from that place where there's a meeting of tradition and then finding a way to put my own take on things. So on this track, you can hear the melody. I solo over this kind of, again, ambiguous form that eventually becomes more clearly a 12-bar blues. And you also hear from Jeffrey as well on piano. So high energy and kind of a fun, quirky way to start off the album.

So, In Search of This is the title track off of the album. It's kind of a slower, straight eight, bossa type of feel. And this one features Ira on bass, and also features Curtis at the end, taking an incredible drum solo. This is something that I kind of wrote in two different parts, which happens pretty often for me. So there's two kind of sections to the song itself. There's the melody at the beginning and the form that follows the same form as the melody that happens at the beginning. And then there's a separate part at the end, and that's where you hear Curtis soloing and eventually a second melody coming in while he's still playing. And I actually wrote the second part, so the ending first, and I remember just kind of having this idea of a rhythmic idea, but what I was trying to do is keep this rhythm going, but create a different chord progression around it. And so I worked with that for a while, but I knew it wasn't done. It felt like the ending of something and not the beginning. But I just didn't know. I didn't know what to do with it. So I think I left it to sit for maybe a year or so. And then I thought, okay, well, maybe I'll come back to this and see now if I can think of anything. And that's when I actually ended up writing the first part. And, you know, trying to figure out, okay, well, how can I relate these two separate threads to one another? So you can kind of hear this rhythmic idea at the beginning of the track. And then that's the idea that I had originally come up with when I first started writing the song. So I kind of use that as a way to connect these two separate threads and ideas together. And I think I knew right away that I wanted this to be a feature for the drums. In my own music, I really love kind of repeating rhythmic ideas or like vamp like sections, where people have the chance or the opportunity to stretch out and really do their thing. I like giving my band and my bandmates the opportunity to be themselves. I don't like giving too many directions. I'm specific, but not overly so. And I think that, you know, for me, I'm coming from a place of, if I'm hiring someone, it's because they are who they are. And I want them to be able to showcase that in what they do. So that whole section at the end, I just felt like, okay, this is going to be such a great way for Curtis to showcase his playing. And so, you know, it kind of starts on the softer side coming out of the solos, and then it's just really building and building until the end. So, you know, it's funny with this song. I wrote it back in, I think, like 2021, 22, and I started playing it live with my band, but I just could not think of a name for it. And it kind of became like a joke with my bands and the people I play with. Like, I would be on stage and I would say, okay, like, you know, I wrote this new song, but I can't think of a name. So if anyone in the audience, like if this evokes any feeling for you or emotion or vibe or energy, you know, let me know. I'm looking for a song title. And I got some really weird ones that I will not say on air, but I will tell you after, Glenn, because they were pretty out there. But finally, one person came up to me and said, hey, like, to me, it feels like this song, it's like it's searching. It's looking for something. There's something that you're seeking, and it's unfinished. So that might be a good idea. And I thought about it, and so I thought, okay, in search of something. So that eventually became the name of this song, this track, and also the title of the album itself.

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7: All right, so this is one of the two standards on the album. And it's a beautiful ballad. I think one of the greatest songs ever written in you know, the American music canon. And probably one of the most well-recorded, too. Stardust by Hoagy Carmichael. And I wanted to do a couple of ballads on the album. I really love playing ballads. I love listening to ballads. What I'm trying to do more often than not when I'm playing the clarinet is really find a way of singing through my instrument. I think when you think about it, singing is kind of the most pure form of human expression. However, not all of us are gifted in that department. But I think, you know, my favorite musicians, especially horn players, though, they really have that ability to evoke that feeling of humanness and almost like a voice or vocal-like quality to what they're doing. Like, I really think about people like Coltrane or Sonny Rollins, or someone like Byrd, Charlie Parker. There's like really this feeling that they're kind of singing through their instrument. And so I grew up, you know, listening to some of these people and just hearing how they interpreted ballads. There's really this sense that they understand and they're interpreting the meaning behind the song rather than using the song as a vehicle to showcase themselves, right? It's like they are doing the best of their capabilities to showcase the song. And that's something that I think really stuck with me. And, you know, thinking about too, like, I think especially horn players, but saxophone players specifically, just how you would hear people like Coltrane or hear people like Byrd or Joe Henderson play these like beautiful kind of extended cadenzas when they interpreted ballads. And again, it just felt like another layer of just individual interpretation and personal reflection on, okay, what is this song to me? So, you know, I thought about Stardust, and this is, it's one of my favorite ballads of all time. I think the lyrics are incredibly special. And the thing that really sticks out to this music, or the thing that sticks out to me about this music is, even though, you know, I forget exactly what year Stardust was written, but I think it was around 1920, the lyric is still so relatable. It's human at its core. And it's relevant. It's, you know, love, loss, grief, memories. And I think it's, you know, these are ideas that we all are focused in on as human beings. And that, you know, these ideas and these concepts don't change through time. They remain. So I think that for me, when I'm thinking about standards that I want to play or really present, I like thinking about the meaning behind them, especially if there's a lyric. So that was something that came to mind. And this is a song in particular that I really love playing. You know, also on a note about extended cadenzas, I love classical music as well. And so when I was younger and still now, I would listen to musicians like Liszt, Debussy, these composers who had these long, kind of like fluid arpeggiated lines in their compositions and music. And I would just listen to interpretations of their music and just be so mesmerized by kind of I picture it as like a water like movement of all of these kind of more arpeggiated ideas. And there's something about that I found so interesting as a horn player, because you hear a lot of that type of thing being played on piano, especially when you think about classical music, but you don't hear it so much. There's not quite as much of a precedent for it on other instruments. So that was something that was interesting for me. You know, when I started to try to get more of those types of ideas into my own playing. So yeah, you can hear that at the beginning of the track. There's a very long extended cadenza where I'm interpreting the verse of Stardust by myself. And then, at the turn of the melody, Ira Coleman is joining me on bass. So it's one of the two duo tracks on the album. It was just so great also to have a chance to play with Ira duo and, you know, do something that was a little bit more intimate and pared down.

All right, so yeah, this one's kind of a fun one. And this is based off of another standard, actually, which is something that we do very, very often. In this music, we kind of take an existing form or song, and we might superimpose a melody onto it or take bits and pieces, and generally we might call that a contrafact. So there's a jazz standard by the great piano player George Shearing, called Conception, and very well known, very difficult chord changes, difficult harmony. But it's a tune that I really grew to love playing over time. And interestingly enough, this is so I play a lot with a great piano player, Will Bonis, out of Winnipeg. And when we recorded, maybe not his last album, but the one before, Is This a Dream? He had written a song that was based on Conception, and I just loved it. It was very playful, it was very quirky. And I had a really fun time digging into it and really digging a bit deeper into the harmony of the song itself, and listening to different recordings of Conception. One of the things that I actually really enjoy doing when I'm learning a standard is trying to seek out as many different recordings and of the source material as possible, and just, okay, how does this person interpret it? What does this person do? So I really dug into that at the time, and then I just had this idea. I had been playing this song so much, I thought it would be really fun to kind of take the form of Conception, and with Will also in mind, just kind of come up with my own thing on those chord changes on the form. So I wrote this melody, and very what's the word I'm looking for? Very angular, kind of spiky, and I just wanted to have fun with it and kind of play around with some of the ideas of the original song Conception by George Shearing, and just what some of the ideas that I had been working on when I was thinking about the song. So I ended up with this like very zany melody that kind of goes in between a swing feel and a pedal, and I think it again just like Last Call at Dimitri's, it takes a second to figure out, okay, oh, this is coming out of Conception. And I like that. I like kind of playing with disguising things a little bit. But then eventually, after the melody, it goes into the form, and you'll hear the chord changes and the chord progression of Conception. And so this track, it features me soloing, and also Jeffrey Keyser taking an absolutely incredible piano solo. And he really got the vibe and the energy of the song, as he does so well. And then you also hear Curtis featured on this one at the end. So yeah, it's I think this one is a really fun kind of high energy one on the album.

Okay, so this is the closer of the album. And this was another piece that I came up with. It actually started as a solo clarinet piece. And the title comes from Nietzsche, and his philosophy of the eternal return of the same. And in essence, it's the idea that, well, what if we were destined to live the same life, the life that we live over and over again for eternity? And it was a concept that he came up with, and I think it addresses this feeling. Well, are we satisfied in our lives? If we had to live the same life over and over again, would it be miserable or would we find joy in it? I think it calls for us to examine our own lives and, the patterns that we get trapped in, and the way that we carry out even the smallest of decisions and how they lead to the path that we take in our own lives, and ask ourselves, yeah, are we satisfied with that? If I had to live this life again, would I be okay with that? So the song itself, it kind of has a cyclical nature to it. And this one is a fun one. I think it's a little bit more of a rhythm section feature. There's some fun metric modulation and mixed meters happening, and a very angular melody that, again, just kind of cycles on repeat and repeat, in line with that idea. And this one features Jeffrey Keyser on Rhodes, which is interesting, and that was so fun in the studio. It's the one track on the album where he is not just playing piano. So absolutely killed it. And it also features Curtis Noah Saad taking an incredible drum solo at the end over this kind of looped form. So I just thought that this would be a good one for a closer.

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15: 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My name is Bill Rupert. For the next hour, I'm going to be doing something that might seem strange. Maybe some listeners might even find it ill-advised. But we're going to play different versions of the single tune, one that happens to be a classic jazz standard. The tune is Les Feuilles Mortes, a French tune, or translated into English, literally, The Dead Leaves, which you can probably guess what the song is. It was written in 1945 in Paris by Joseph Kosma, Hungarian composer, and was based on some music he had written for a ballet. The lyrics were written by French poet Jacques Prévert. Les Feuilles Mortes was used in the 1946 film Les Portes de la Nuit and was sung by Yves Montand and Irène Jacquem. Montand released a single of the song in 1949, and it was a big hit in France, apparently. He also sang the song in a 1950 movie, Souvenir Perdu. Before we get to the English version of the tune, let's start with Montand. I don't think this is Montand's 1949 single. It might have been recorded sometime in the 50s, but I'm not sure. He speaks the first two verses of the tune before beginning to sing.
16: Oh, je voudrais tant que tu te souviennes des jours heureux où nous étions amis. En ce temps-là, la vie était plus belle et le soleil plus brûlant qu'aujourd'hui. 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Les feuilles mortes se ramassent à la pelle, les souvenirs et les regrets aussi.

That was Yves Montand singing Les Feuilles Mortes. In 1950, Michael Goldson, who was in charge of music publishing at Capitol Records, got approval from Joseph Cosma to publish the song with English lyrics, as long as it was completed within 4 months. Goldson asked Johnny Mercer to write the English lyrics. Mercer finally got around to doing the lyrics just before the four-month window closed, and the tune became known in English as Autumn Leaves. Years later, Mercer apparently said that Autumn Leaves was more financially lucrative for him than any of his other great hits. The first jazz cover was done in 1950 by Artie Shaw. It quickly became a jazz standard. Writing in on the online site Current Research in Jazz, the French pianist, teacher, and jazz writer Philippe Baudouin calls Autumn Leaves the most important non-American standard, and he claims it has been recorded about 1,400 times. I'm going to play some vocal versions of the tune, a couple of piano trios, some horn players, and a guitar version. The versions I'll play will highlight, I hope, how different a song can sound depending on the style of the musicians, the tempo, the arrangements, and the instruments used. We're going to start with the 1955 version by Nat King Cole. I find it's a fairly conventional treatment, but it has a very big orchestra arranged and conducted by Nelson Riddle. Cole's version was featured the following year in a movie called, surprisingly, Autumn Leaves, starring Joan Crawford. We'll follow that with an excellent piano trio version by Ray Bryant. Bryant had included Autumn Leaves on one of his albums in 1960, but I'm going to play his version from a 1992 album called Through the Years, Volume 1. He is accompanied by Rufus Reed on bass and Grady Tate on drums. Bryant does it at a faster tempo than Nat King Cole. Blue Note Records had this to say about Bryant. Quote, although he could always play bop, Ray Bryant's playing combined together older elements, including blues, boogie-woogie, gospel, and even stride, into distinctive, soulful, and swinging style. So I think his version of Autumn Leaves is a good example of Bryant's style. So let's listen to Nat King Cole and Ray Bryant.

Welcome back. I'm Bill Rupert, and we're playing versions of the great jazz standard, Autumn Leaves. We just heard the piano player Ray Bryant, and before that, Nat King Cole. Okay, let's go to a version by horn players now. I think the first time I ever heard Autumn Leaves was probably in the mid-70s, and it was included on a Pablo album called Oscar Peterson and John Faddis, just trumpet and piano and seven great standards. Quite a good album. But I'm not going to play that version of Autumn Leaves. Instead, we're going to listen to Cannonball Adderley from his 1958 album, Something Else. Miles Davis is prominent on this album, but I suppose you could say that, on this record at least, Miles Davis was a sideman. Cannonball and Miles were joined by three other great musicians: Hank Jones piano, Sam Jones bass, and Art Blakey drums. On the liner notes to this album, Leonard Feather, the great jazz journalist, called this version of Autumn Leaves, quote, an extended treatment that invests the composition with more, a great deal more complexity and elaboration than has ever been heard in any previous version. So let's have a listen.

That was Cannonball Adderley and Miles Davis from 1958 with their take on Autumn Leaves. Now for two very different interpretations of the song. The American vocalist Karen Allison included the tune on her 1996 album, Collage. She starts out singing the French lyrics slowly and then ups the tempo and moves to the English lyrics. She was joined by several excellent Kansas City musicians on this record, including Bob Bowman on bass and Claude Williams on violin. After that, we go to the tenor saxophone player Johnny Griffin. This version is from a 1979 album titled The Return of the Griffin. Griffin had lived in Europe since 1963, and this apparently was his first recording session after he returned to the United States. He was backed by musicians who were probably then considered to be young guns: Ronnie Matthews on piano, Ray Drummond on bass, Keith Copeland on drums. This version is done at a very, very fast pace, breakneck speed, actually. I have to believe Ray Drummond on bass must have collapsed after recording this. So let's listen to Karen Allison, followed by Johnny Griffin.

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Welcome back to Host Your Own Radio Show on Jazz FM 91. After that really fast version of Autumn Leaves, let's slow it down with Frank Sinatra. He included the tune on a 1957 album called Where Are You? There was a large orchestra behind him, arranged and conducted by Gordon Jenkins. This version is slower, and I must say a bit darker, than the Nat King Cole take we played earlier. Sinatra's version also highlights how few lyrics there are in the English version of the song compared to the original Les Feuilles Mortes. After that, we'll listen to what is my favorite version of Autumn Leaves. This is the Bill Evans Trio from the classic 1959 album Portrait in Jazz. Evans is accompanied here, of course, by Scott LaFaro on bass and Paul Motian on drums. Many jazz commentators have declared this record revolutionized the jazz trio format, the piano trio format, with all three players working more or less as equals. It's an unusual arrangement of Autumn Leaves. LaFaro takes a bass solo right near the start and also at the end. And there are some interesting interjections by Evans and Motian during the bass solos. Small sidebar on the drummer's name. It's most often pronounced Motian, and I always had done that until I watched quite an excellent 2020 documentary called, depending how you pronounce it, Motian in Motion or Motian in Motion. At the end of the documentary, his relatives say the correct pronunciation is Motian. If you haven't seen the documentary, check it out. It might be on YouTube or other services. So let's hear Frank Sinatra's dark version of Autumn Leaves, followed by the very different recording by the Bill Evans Trio.

we've been listening to different versions of the great jazz standard, Autumn Leaves. Only had time to play a few of the hundreds of jazz recordings of the tune. I hope you've enjoyed my selections, and maybe you might even be inspired to search out other jazz covers. We're going to close with a duet by two jazz greats, Jim Hall and Ron Carter. They made three duet albums. The version of Autumn Leaves that we're going to play is from an album called Alone Together, which was recorded in 1972 at the Playboy Club in New York City. Ron Carter's bass work is, as always, excellent. What an amazing guy and amazing musician. He's now 89 years old and is still busy playing gigs. Thanks to Jazz FM for the chance to do this show. This is a great radio station worthy of your support. Thanks to Glenn Cross, producer here at Jazz FM and host of Session Notes. I'm Bill Rupert, and I'll sign off now. And we'll close with Ron Carter and Jim Hall playing, you guessed it, Autumn Leaves.

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and like this thicker. I swing as sweetly as an angel's kiss. I've been hearing George Sheeran running steady with Freddie Fred. Yes, I talk about piano players in the past. They really knew how to fly. A one-way trip on a magic carpet ride in the park with Sonny Clark, walking through the dark with Bud Powell. Won't you listen to them? A Walter Bishop, a Walter Norris, a Walter Davis, and wall-to-wall explorers. A Wynton Kelly, Art Tatum, Phineas

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Hank Jones still recording. Oscar got the Grammy, but Bill Evans put the whammy on Miles. Yes. And Elmo Hope and Al Haig and Cedar Walton and

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4: 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I want to tell you about our musical this year. We're doing the amazing Funny Girl. 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

0: The Jazz FM 91 Cruiser is hitting the road this summer, bringing the music and excitement to festivals and communities across the Golden Horseshoe. 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

There's Lil Hank Jones and Pauletta on Jazz FM 91. That is from the For My Father recording of 2004, a tune written there by the great Al Foster, who's a fabulous drummer and composer and big name in the world of jazz. And we had Ella, speaking of big names in the world of jazz, Ella starting things off. Ella Fitzgerald at the Opera House from 1957, Bewitched, Bothered, and Bewildered. From the musical Pal Joey, Rodgers and Hart. A little bit risque, too, because in the musical, there's an older married woman, Vera Simpson, and she's singing the song to her younger love interest, Joey Evans. In fact, the original, Joey Evans, was played by Gene Kelly. That's how he got his big break. It is 11 minutes after 7. Good morning. Welcome to the show. Heather with you on Canada's Jazz Station. And we've got lots of great music for you today. Also, because it's Monday, we're going to go around the world. And this time, where are we going? Oh, I don't remember. Yes, I do. Oh, we're going to Denmark. That's right. And so lots of fun stuff to be enjoyed. Hope you can stick around and enjoy it with me. As always, if you want to say hi, you can reach me via email. The address is heather@jazz.fm. Jackie Terrison playing a tune written by the father of the director of the movie from which it came. Yeah, he's going to have to stick around and hear what it is. First, here's Tom Scott.

0: little bit of Mo Better Blues there on Jazz FM 91, played by Jackie Terrison from the 2002 Smile recording. Now, many of you will remember that song, recognize that song, not only from having heard it here on Jazz FM 91, but maybe from having heard it as part of the soundtrack of the movie Mo Better Blues. That was directed by the great Spike Lee. Now, in the movie, it was a movie about, well, about a jazz musician, or a group of jazz musicians. And Terrence Blanchard, who usually does the soundtracks for Spike Lee, he did worked on this one, also did the trumpet playing, and Branford Marsalis did the saxophone playing on the soundtrack. And because he played the original tune, a lot of people associate or attribute this soundtrack theme song with either Branford Marsalis or Terrence Blanchard. But in fact, do you know who wrote that? Spike Lee's father, Bill. That's right. Keeping it in the family. It is 7:21. Coming up, we've got a little Katie George. You've got some Harold Lopez Nusa and music that always reminds me of the time that I might have had one of my more embarrassing side jobs. I'll tell you about that as well. Right now, let's take a look at your Jazz FM 91 weather. We are in for Potentially a soggy day. We had a little bit of a day yesterday, didn't we, right? Saturday night into yesterday. We're going to see a little bit more of that today. So clouds with a good chance of some showers and the risk of a thunderstorm later this afternoon. We'll get to a high of 21, humidex of 25. Clouds and showers overnight tonight with a low of 15. But tomorrow, we get a break. Sunshine and 25, sunshine and 26 on Tuesday. Back to more showers on, tomorrow is Tuesday, right? So tomorrow, 25, sunny. Wednesday, 26, sunny. Thursday, we're back to showers. There we go. I'll get it sorted. Don't you worry. 15 degrees and mostly cloudy right now. Harold Lopez Nusa and Katie George coming up after we hear from some of our friends.
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distant. The chance encounter seemed as red as rain. You only kissed me for a moment, but the moment was alive, and so I gave it a name. Sometimes I call that moment lucky, but other times it seems its name is fate. And when the circumstance allows

Neil Swainson and Don Thompson together, and Smoke Gets in Your Eyes from the Tranquility recording they made in 2012. Always reminds me of when I was back living in Newfoundland. I used to work at a place called Dino's Diner, and it was one of those retro kind of old-fashioned diners, and I was a singing waitress. And Smoke Gets in Your Eyes was part of our repertoire because we used to do, well, I don't know if everybody did it. I know my friend Patrina Bromley and I would do it. And Patrina went on to play in Come From Away on Broadway. So I figure I was in good company. And we'd sing, "They ask me how I do, my chicken cordon bleu. Oh, I of course replied, it's breaded and deep fried with French fries on the side." That will remain with me until my dying day, I'm telling you right now. 7:41, here's Nicole Zaritis.

0: won't make it. 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I won't make it out alive.
1: The architects of swing, the pioneers of bop, yes. The undisputed masters of the craft. Here's another classic cut on Jazz FM 91.

0: little bit of Jerry Mulligan and Line for Lions on Jazz FM 91. Before that, vocalist Nicole Zoraitis. Love that. We heard a tune from Nicole called Won't Make It Out Alive. That's new music from vocalist. And she's no stranger to jazz audiences in the U.S. But we're kind of a little slow catching on to her here in Canada. And she's actually... she's worked with a couple of other artists. So I'm trying to... it'll come to me. Wait, here we go. Cyril Aimé and Tana Alexa. There you go. And they work in a little bit of a trio format, doing some vocal work together. So she's definitely an artist who has done her fair share of work. And she's also an artist who's really celebrated by other vocalists. When she was releasing this new record, the new release is called Devil I Knew. Boy, the number of singers and big names that were in the audience checking out her CD release in New York is pretty impressive, gotta say. So if you want to check her out, Nicole Zoraitis, Zuraitis. She's just a fantastic vocalist and a great writer as well. 7:50 coming up in the next hour. We are going to have some music from Oscar Peterson, The Bad Plus, Jimmy Cobb, and we're going to take a trip around the world, and we'll hear from a Danish artist. So stick around for that. Weather-wise today, clouds, showers, thunderstorm possibilities for this afternoon, and a high getting up to 25. Clouds and showers overnight tonight with a low of 15. Sunshine tomorrow and Wednesday with temperatures in the mid-20s. Currently, we are sitting at a temperature of 15 degrees. Heather with you. 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Lots more music to be enjoyed.
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That is brand new music there, courtesy of Oscar Peterson. New release is called Around the World and is actually going to be released later this week. And tomorrow morning, Kelly Peterson, the producer of this beautiful recording, is going to join me on the show and tell us a little bit more about it. So that particular track was recorded right here in Toronto at the CBC building back in 1981. This entire record is all made up of music that was recorded live all over the world. So there are tracks recorded in Switzerland, in Detroit, in Toronto, in New Zealand. Beautiful collection of live music courtesy of Oscar. And it's going to be released this week. And Kelly Peterson joins me tomorrow on the show to tell us a little bit more about it. Oh, and speaking of Around the World, it's time for Around the World, in which we shine the spotlight on jazz artists on the international scene and just outside of our usual radius. So they may not be on our radar on a regular basis, but they are helping the sound of jazz to evolve and be influenced by their regions, cultures, and experiences. So it's easy to condemn social media for the negative things it can put into the world, but it can also do some good, including introducing us to artists about whom we might not otherwise know. And this is how I found Danish pianist and composer Søren Bebe. The artist is making a name for himself on the European jazz scene, drawing comparisons to Scandinavian greats, including Tord Gustafsson and Esbjørn Svensson. And while he may not be as well known to Canadian audiences, he's certainly been busy releasing 10 albums with the Søren Bebe Trio. Their 10th and latest recording is set for release in January of 2027, and it will help the trio mark 20 years together. Their music's been described as jazz with Nordic reflective moods and lyrical beauty. And yeah, it definitely resonates deeply with listeners, something I experienced myself when I was preparing this piece. I was at home in my office, I was listening to some of the trio's music, and my partner heard it and called out from another room saying, "Whatever that is you're listening to, I like it." Here's hoping you will too. From their 2019 Echoes recording, here is Denmark's Søren Bebe Trio with Homeward, as we go around the world on Jazz FM 91.

0: Shine on, Harvest Moon. That's a little Coleman Hawkins on Jazz FM 91, and as well as Ben Webster on that recording. Coleman Hawkins meets Ben Webster. Before that, we had a little bit of, oh yes, we had Around the World, Soren Bebe. Love that. And honestly, it's just, as I mentioned, 10 records, or at least the 10th record coming out in January. And there's definitely some experimental things. He kind of goes out on a few limbs at times. But boy, just some beautiful stuff. The kind of stuff you might enjoy on Dinner Jazz with John Devenish. Just has that easy vibe. Really beautiful, relaxing records, courtesy of Soren Bebe. So that's what Around the World is all about, looking at the artists that are a little bit off the beaten path, if you will, just outside of our radar. And if there's an artist that you think I could feature on Around the World, draw me a line, let me know. Heather@jazz.fm. That is how you can reach me. All right, let's take a look now at the weather and see what kind of a day we can expect out there. Grab your umbrella if you're heading out for the day, because we are expecting some showers. Good chances of some showers. Risk of thunderstorm activity as well. Today we'll get to a high of 21 degrees. Humidex feeling slightly warmer at 25. Tonight, clouds. Showers continue overnight with a low of 15. Sunshine back tomorrow and Wednesday with temperatures in the mid-20s. And then we'll have some more showers coming for Thursday. Right now, 16 degrees and mostly cloudy in the city of Toronto. Coming up, we've got some Bill McBurney, some Dean Martin, and a little, warm goose or cold duck time. Yeah, I know. That was bad. Stick around. They'll get better. I promise.
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The great Bill McBurney and Lazy Bird on Jazz FM 91 from his Nature Boy recording of 2002. We had some, Dean Martin. There's what we had. Dean Martin, Ain't That a Kick in the Head, and Eddie Harrison there before that with Cold Duck Time, which always reminds me of growing up in Newfoundland. Remember Baby Duck? Andre's Baby Duck. It was like the Kool-Aid of wine, really. I think you can still get it. Am I wrong in thinking that they came out with a sparkling version of Baby Duck? And Baby Duck had a little effervescence of its own. But I thought they came out with like a sort of a sparkling wine version of Baby Duck and they called it Cold Duck. Am I right in that? I don't know. Maybe I just dreamt it. Maybe I was dreaming it through my formative years thinking, you know what they need? It is 8:43. You know what we need now? More music. Ed Palermo Big Band. And this is a tune. I know that Georgia is known for its peaches, but let me tell you, if you haven't tried some Ontario peaches this season, now is the time because, woo, they are good. So is this. Here's Peaches and Reggae.

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7: 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We're going to have some clouds today, some showers, some thunderstorms as well. We'll get a high of 21 today. Humidex will feel like 25. Clouds and showers continue overnight, then tomorrow and Wednesday, lots of sun. Highs of 25 tomorrow and 26 on Wednesday before we return to some showers on Thursday. 16 degrees right now, and we are seeing some light rain shower activity falling or happening out around the Pearson Airport area. Coming up in the next hour, great music from Dizzy Gillespie, Theo Croker, and a whole lot more here on Canada's Jazz Station.

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That's Dizzy Gillespie and Bang Bang on Jazz FM 91. More than just a great song, it's actually it's a seasoning. Remember Bang Bang? I think it's like Bang Bang. It's something spicy. I do know that. It's I was reading about it recently. There's some chili peppers. So there's some paprika in there. There's a whole bunch of good stuff. Cayenne pepper, garlic, ginger. My mouth is watering now. Gotta say, I'm getting a little more accustomed to spices again. Because there's something like the chili crisp that everybody's, you know, that's a big trend now. My bestie brought some back from a butcher in Lakefield, and I haven't opened it yet, but apparently it's ridiculously great. So, yeah, wrap your head around the spices. It can do some really good things for flavors. Just saying. It is 9:09. Have a little dolphin dance. Here's Blue Note 7 on Jazz FM 91.

0: Theo Kroeker on Jazz FM 91, and the tune is Anthem. That is one of the most challenging things to sing, anthems. I've done it at a couple of sporting events. And I think the thing is, everybody knows the anthem. Most people know the anthems. They know the words, and the words sometimes change. And so there's a lot of pressure to get it right. And then there's that. Then there's the riffing and all that, because a lot of times people take some liberties with anthems. And I'm kind of the less is more sort of person. Like, I don't mind an occasional thing every now and again, but maybe not going crazy with it. There's a fabulous Saturday Night Live skit that Maya Rudolph did, where she won a contest, a local talent show contest, and the prize was her singing the national anthem at a sporting event. And let me tell you, the anthem goes on for longer than the game. It's pretty funny if you ever want to Google that, but there you go. Speaking of anthems and sporting events, Blue Jays. I haven't been talking about them lately because I haven't been wanting to jinx anything. They have been playing rather well. They're not completely out of it. They're still about a game and a half back from the final wild card spot for the postseason this year. And they've been picking up lately. Now, they did not win of the series against the Yankees. They lost yesterday, but they've still been playing well. Day off today, and then they're back at it again tomorrow. So, yeah, you can sing the anthem before tomorrow night's game. 9:21. It is 16 degrees out there right now. We're going to get to a high of 21 with clouds and some showers and maybe a thunderstorm this afternoon. That kind of condition will remain with us overnight. Clouds, showers overnight, a low of 15. But then tomorrow, clear and sunshine. High of 25. Same thing for Wednesday, high of 26. We're back to some possible showers on Thursday. Right now, 16 degrees and some light rain falling out there. Coming up, John McLeod of the Rex Hotel Orchestra, some Ray Brown, Susie Arioli, and a whole lot more.
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8: Everybody ain't gonna like you.

for you to do. Are you to prove? Everybody ain't gonna like you. Everybody ain't

Ray Brown, Love Walked In, from his 1977 Something for Lester recording. We had John McLeod and the Rex Hotel Jazz Orchestra before that. Return of the Great Danes from our second set, their 2013 recording. You can often catch the band, the John McLeod's Rex Hotel Jazz Orchestra, named after the Rex Hotel. That's where they formed. And you can often catch them performing, I believe, Monday nights. But tonight, no, tonight instead, Yvette Toller is going to be singing the Joni Mitchell songbook at the Rex tonight. So looking forward to that, because I got to say, Yvette's a very good singer. She's her voice is just, there's a purity, there's a confidence, there's a tone that I just love. So if you really want to hear a wonderful presentation of the music of Joni Mitchell, Yvette will do that. And that's happening tonight at the Rex. 9:39. How about some Joe Lovano, a little theme for Ernie on Jazz FM 91.

0: Here's Susie Arioli and the music of that classic era of Jimmy McHugh and Fats Waller and Dorothy Fields, the Great American Songbook. I would say that's probably some of the prime music that we got from the Great American Songbook around that time. And that included that tune, Honeysuckle Rose. You know, I mean, this music goes back to the 1910s, 1915s, you know, 1920s, 1930s, but I would say late 20s into the 30s. That was sort of the sweet spot for so many of those fabulous tunes. Incidentally, that was Fats Waller and Andy Rozoff. There's another name, Andy Rozoff. Someone who contributed so much to this music. We still have another hour of fabulous stuff for you to enjoy in the next hour. Oh, I was just chatting with her this morning, Molly Johnson. I'm going to play some Molly for you. And we'll have some Gord Sheard, some Phil Woods, Bebel Gilberto, and more. So stick around for that. Right now, let me tell you a little bit about what we can expect today in terms of the weather. The rain has stopped for now, but there is a good chance we're going to see showers throughout the day today. We might even see a thunderstorm or two. We'll get to a high of 21 degrees. Humidex will feel like 25. Clouds and showers overnight tonight with a low of 15. Sunshine returns tomorrow with a high of 25. Sunshine on Wednesday and 26. And then back to clouds and showers on Thursday and Friday. Right now, 16 degrees. That's where we are sitting. And we have been there for the last little while. We're going to be there for a little while. We're only getting up to 21. So we're going to climb there over the next little bit. And we'll have some great music to keep us company, so stick around for that here on Jazz FM 91.
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That was a quick ending there. That's a little Charlie Hayden and Nostalgia from Land of the Sun, 2003. And, you know, that nostalgia idea, the music just connects us to so many different elements and different memories and different times in our lives. And if you've ever had that experience where you hear something, it just brings you right back there. Or if you have someone in your life that deals with some sort of a brain trauma, whether it is through disease or injury or whatever the case may be. We often see this in dementia patients, for example, where you may not have short-term memory. You may not be able to remember certain things that just happened. But if a song gets played, you remember the lyrics, you can sing along. It is just so powerful. And that is why we celebrate it the way we do. 10 minutes after 10. Phil Woods, I remember when he was an artist in residence at Humber College several years ago. And he spoke to the students about the business and trying to, you know, make a living in the business. And one of the stories that he talked about was when he was asked to play the solo in on a new album from a young artist named Billy Joel. And he foolishly said that he would do it for a buyout instead of royalties. So you can either get paid for a one-time thing. That way you're guaranteed to get paid, right? Let's just say you're paid in royalties and nothing really happens. The album doesn't sell, et cetera, et cetera, et cetera. Well, at least with a guarantee, a buyout, you know, you're getting your money regardless. So Phil chose the guarantee. He didn't think that the album was, or the song was going to be released. Didn't think it was going to go anywhere. And sure enough, Just the Way You Are was released, became a huge hit. And he spoke later about it and said, you know, I could have been making about $100,000 at least every year if I had chosen differently. Live and learn. That's the hard part of being in the music business. The fun part is making the music. The hard part is doing the business. And here he is now. This is Phil Woods, Waltz for a Lovely Wife on Jazz FM 91.

0: Bebel Gilberto and All Around on Jazz FM 91. It is 10:20, 16 degrees, mostly cloudy, on our way to a high of 21 with some rain and thunderstorm possibilities in store for us. You know what else is in store for us? Lots of great music, including that of some Gord Sheard, some John Scofield, and the lady who is presenting a music festival in just about 3 weeks from now, in which an entire iconic neighborhood in Toronto is turned into a jazz hub. Stick around and I'll tell you more about it.
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That's Molly Johnson, Inner City Blues on Jazz FM 91. The Kensington Market Jazz Festival is almost here. It's happening on September 18th to the 20th, so it's less than a month away. And Toronto's signature neighborhood, Kensington Market, is going to be turned into a little bit of a jazz hub. So artists of all the varying, the colors and sounds and styles that are under that jazz umbrella all gather in the Kensington Market neighborhood. The shows are cash only, and they don't sell tickets in advance. So the cool thing is, if you go to see a show, and let's say the show is sold out, well, it's all right. You can go to the place next door because there's more jazz next door, or next door to that. So the whole neighborhood turns into a jazz hub during the weekend, September 18th to the 20th. And you can get all the information at kensingtonjazz.com. Kensingtonjazz.com. It is 10:38. Getting back to the music. Here is Anthony D'Alessandro, a little Harlem strut on Canada's Jazz Station.

0: Here's Kelly Jefferson and a tune called Merle's Mirror. You know, that had to be written for Mike Merle. Now, it's a question of whether or not it's a practice technique or an inside joke or if Merle just had a nice mirror sometime. Not really sure. Kelly Jefferson, one of several artists who are just instructing at the International Music Camp, IMC Jazz Camp, up in Orillia last weekend. Quite a faculty, too. Kelly was there. Let me see. Jules Estrin was there. Katie George was there. Oh, my goodness. Joel Haynes. Oh, it was a lovely, lovely little faculty there. So well done. All those young students got a great bunch of lessons and a great experience, no doubt, with that outstanding jazz faculty. It is 10:51. Heather with you. We still have a little more music for you, and we'll get you ready for the rest of your day right after this.
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0: Yes, indeed. Thanks to our friends at Dresden Vision for supporting Jazz FM 91, for supporting this show, and for doing what they do to make sure that people have great glasses, fabulous looks, really good prices, and they can do all of that while taking care of the planet. That's a huge thing for so many of us. And let's face it, I mean, this summer has been a tough one as we look at, you know, wildfires and then there's flooding going on and all that sort of thing. We have to take care of the planet, and it's lovely when you can support a company that does that. I love that, and I'm so proud to work with Dresden Vision. I got to tell you this, too. It's kind of cool. I was chatting with Veronica, one of our wonderful salespeople here at Jazz FM 91, and she'd been in touch with the people at Dresden Vision, and they're based in Australia, but they have companies, offices throughout the world. And, of course, not in every country, but they're here in Canada. And they have someone working on some of their promotions down in Australia. And it turns out she was a gal that went to culinary school with my sister in B.C., And Fiona remembered. She's like, I love that we're working with Heather. I remember Heather from years ago. The world is so small. And when you work with companies like this, you get that connection. You get that feeling, that community connection. And I love that. So check them out online, Dresden.vision, and let them know Jazz FM 91 sent you. I want to say thank you to Miriam Newhouse. Miriam is right here in Toronto. Thank you, Miriam. And I also want to say thank you to David Bugeja. I hope I've said that right, David. David's in Richmond Hill, Miriam's in Toronto, and both Miriam and David support Jazz FM 91 on a regular basis, and that means that we get some wonderful opportunities to do some planning and do what we can to make sure we're supporting artists, the greater jazz community, and more. So that's the thing. 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So if you want to find out a little bit more about us, or if you want to support us, and I really hope you will, because your support, again, helps the whole community, jazz.fm. Coming up next, oh yes, more good stuff with the fabulous Raina Hirsch and The Interval, and then I'll be back with you again tomorrow. So I look forward to spending some more time with you tomorrow on the show. Kelly Peterson is going to be here, and she's going to be talking to us a little bit about the brand new release that's coming out from Oscar. New music coming out tomorrow around the world, featuring live music that Oscar has performed all over the place. So stay tuned for that. That is tomorrow on the show. Hope you'll join me then. Until then, have a wonderful day. Take care. Stay safe. Check in on those who might need a little extra love right now. And please, as best you can, always try to express yourself in kindness, because I promise it makes a difference. Life is full of choices, so I'm really glad you chose to spend some time with me today. You have a good one. And let's do it again tomorrow.

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Another weekend has passed, which means another Monday, another week together. And my, what a weekend it was, filled with tons of incredible music. We had the Port Hope Jazz Festival going on and the Markham Jazz Festival. So many incredible performances. What was your favorite act that you saw this weekend? You can always let me know or just reach out to say hi by emailing reina@jazz.fm. Want to give a big shout out to Heather. Hey, Heather, thank you so much for writing in. Heather says, I'm excited to be along for the ride on this Monday. And I'm glad to have you with me, my friend. Coming up in a little bit this hour, I've got some Ben Williams as well as some Dee Hernandez. And later in the show, where is your favorite intimate

0: Trumpeting from Tom Harrell, that was Maharaja off of Prana Dance. I was once reading an interview with Tom Harrell where he was asked about when he's creating music, when he hears music mentally. Is it more a picture he's trying to paint, or is it just the notes? And Tom Harrell said that, you know, for him, music is very visual. He says, I think of it like a painting too. The main thing I think is that it's a feeling you're trying to convey, and you convey that feeling through painting as well as through music. You are painting with the notes. And that got me thinking. There are so many jazz musicians and musicians in general who are also visual artists. The first one that comes to mind is, of course, the great Tony Bennett, avid painter as well. If you want to read more about Tony, head on over to our website, jazz.fm. Sarah Gizarik is coming up in a little bit. Some Maynard Ferguson.
1: 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Longa McQuaid, where the music begins.
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Mr. Clifford Brown with Bones for Jones on Jazz FM 91. Such a great tune from the album Jazz Immortal. Now, what's super cool about this album is Jazz Immortal marks the first and only collaboration between Clifford Brown and Zoot Sims. We also have a couple other connections on this record. So the other musicians featured are Russ Freeman on the piano, Carson Smith on the bass, and Shelly Mann on the drums. And you know what all three of them have in common? They all worked a lot with Chet Baker. The jazz world is small, I tell ya. I want to play you the latest from D. Hernandez now. This is a great one. It is called Used.

0: The voice of Ella Fitzgerald in mellow tone from her album Working on the Duke Ellington Songbook. The very first time Ella Fitzgerald and Duke Ellington recorded together, overall they recorded four major albums. So we've got Ella Fitzgerald Sings the Duke Ellington Songbook. We've got Ella at Duke's Place, one that I personally love. And then two live albums, one from their Stockholm concert 1966 and the other from her concert at Côte d'Azur 1967. Next hour we share together, we got some Liberty Silver in the works, we got some Steely Dan, we got some Attila Filish, and intimate music venues in Toronto. Where is your favorite place to go to catch an intimate show? Let me know, and we're going to chat about it next hour.
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If by Air from James Farm on Jazz FM 91. So do you love a nice, intimate concert venue? Oh, there are so many great places in Toronto where you can go to a small show where it feels like it's just almost you and the artist, and that's all that matters. And there's this group that's actually taking this idea a step further. They're called the Sound Good Organization, Sounds Good Organization. And they've brought to Toronto what they're calling Toronto's Tiny Desk. And so they're bringing these emerging Canadian artists to these intimate venues and also giving them professionally recorded performance videos of those performances that they can then use to hopefully reach more people and grow their audiences. They've selected the Jazz Poetry Cafe as the place where they are going to do this. I think that is kind of the perfect venue for them. Holds what, like 60, 70 people? I love that amount of people for an intimate concert. I feel like that's kind of the perfect amount for me. What do you think is great for an intimate show? Is it 10 people, 20 people? 60 people, maybe less than 100? Where do you draw the line? What do you consider an intimate show? And where is your favorite venue to see it in the city? Let me know. Email Raina at jazz.fm.

0: Tia Fuller Forest. That was called I Love You from her album Diamond Cut. She's not a diamond in the rough. She is Diamond Cut. Did you know Tia Fuller used to be part of Beyoncé's touring band? How cool is that? I have so many questions about what that experience was like. Join me this coming Thursday and every Thursday on The Interval for Remember When, a feature where we get to celebrate moments and memories in jazz. Remember When is brought to you by the Alzheimer's Society of Toronto, a home for community, connection, and care. 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
3: 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We're doing the amazing Funny Girl. It's the musical that launched the career of Barbara Streisand, and when you come down, you'll see why. 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

Joel Haynes, that was Blackbird from his debut album, The Time Is Now. He recorded that in 2005. The same year, he was invited to perform with Oscar Peterson and Dave Young. They performed for a special benefit concert that was for tsunami relief back in 2005. Oh, what it must have been like to be on the stage with those two. We are expecting some new music dropping from Oscar Peterson at the end of the month. It is a centennial celebration album called World's Tour, which is going to feature some never-before-released music, and also a 48-page book that contains some of Oscar Peterson's musings, thoughts, recollections, and so much more. Head to jazz.fm if you want to learn more about this album and how you can pre-order it.

0: Steely Dan with Black Crow on Jazz FM 91. Oh man, befriending some crows is like my new life goal. There's a few of them that fly around where I live, and I'm so desperate to get them to befriend me. I've started putting out little things that I think they might like. We'll see what happens. Apparently, the key to befriending crows is consistency and habit. If you are on a schedule and you come out at the same time every day, they start to get to know you a little bit better. Apparently, that's where the trust is really built, where they want to come hang out with you. Having crows on your side seems to be a really good omen. Crows symbolize knowledge, transformation, a connection to the spiritual realm, and more. Have you been able to successfully befriend any crows? Share your stories with me, reina@jazz.fm.
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Mr. Jamie Cullum for us, You and the Night and the Music. So this is your final week to be able to grab tickets for the Jazz FM 91 50-50 before the big August jackpot happens this coming Friday. 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Participating in the 50-50 is a stellar way to support Jazz FM 91, our programming, our artist support, our community outreach, and also give yourself the opportunity to win some big cash. 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

just one of those nights, just one of those fabulous flights, a trip to the moon on gossamer wings, just one of those things. If we thought a bit of the end of it when we started painting the town, we'd have been aware that our love affair was too hot not to cool down. So goodbye, dear, and amen. 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
1: Billie Holiday highlighting the work of Cole Porter, Just One of Those Things on Jazz FM 91. On this album, Billie Holiday is working with a couple of artists she's very familiar and comfortable with. The first one is Harry Edison. Harry Edison was playing the trumpet in the Count Basie Orchestra while Billie Holiday was also there. These two got to perform a lot together and I think record as well, if I'm not mistaken. Billie Holiday had also recorded previously with saxophonist Ben Webster. So when all of them hit the studio, it probably felt like old times. I imagine this was one of those relationships where they could just look at each other and read each other so well. And I have to imagine that adds to the quality of the recordings when everyone just feels that comfortable with each other. Straight ahead, some Sunny Chris in a little bit. I've got some Frank Vignola.
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drifting on by, you know how I feel. It's a new dawn, it's a new day.

Jordan Officer for us. That was called Jackie's Tune. This past weekend marked the 10-year anniversary of the final Tragically Hip show that happened in Kingston back in 2016. I cannot believe it has been 10 years already. Of course, I had to tune into the rebroadcast, bawled my eyes out the entire time. So much nostalgia and meaning wrapped up in that show. And you know, I've never met him, but I miss Gord Downie. I miss the Tragically Hip as their complete band. And there's just something about that feeling of unity that happened on that day where most Canadians were tuning in to watch that show. It was such a moment for all of us, and I think one that we will never forget. Certainly, we've been celebrating the life of many great jazz musicians as well who we've lost in the past few years. And I hear from so many of you, especially when we were talking about Tony Bennett, so many incredible stories came in. What artists do you listen to where now you just kind of miss them and you get welled up with emotion? Share your stories with me. 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

0: I Got Rhythm from Nikki Yanofsky. So recently I was chatting with Heather and she let me know that so this coming September, Be Jazzed is celebrating the 10th anniversary of the World of Jazz Festival. And in celebration, they are putting together a Women of Jazz Orchestra. How cool is that? It's going to feature Colleen Allen and Tara Davidson, Jocelyn Gould, Megan Jetting, Emily Farrell, Heather Bambrick too, and many others. I think it's going to be such a cool night of music. There's going to be a performance in the middle of September at the Rose Theater in Brampton. I'm so looking forward to that. Another 10-year anniversary to celebrate.
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0: Well, that about brings us to the end of our interval for today. I'm so glad you could join me on this Monday to celebrate the music. 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Dwight Barrett of Mississauga, thank you so very much for the support, and huge gratitude to Gary Benwell of North York. Gary and Dwight, we appreciate you so much. Thank you for being part of this community, celebrating and supporting Jazz FM 91 the way you do. Can't tell you how much it means to us. 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Afternoon Drive with Jeff Chalmers is on the way. Have a wonderful afternoon and evening, and I will see you tomorrow. Until then.

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with him. It's 2:11 in Toronto. What's happening? I'm Jeff. It's Afternoon Drive. Happy Monday to you, the 24th of August. How's it going with you? Good to have you here. We're going to hang around for the afternoon, have some fun, play some tunes, and see what happens here at Jazz FM 90.

0: Sage advice from Delirium Blues Project on Jazz FM 91. Be cool. Be cool like Mr. Freeze in Batman. Dr. Art Chevelle. And a shout out to you, sir. And speaking of cool, who turned off the heat? I've got 20 degrees, feels like 23 downtown Toronto. This Monday, the 24th of August. Again, it's Afternoon Drive. I'm Jeff. Hello. That was the weekend. Kind of rainy yesterday. Holy smokes. Nice day for the X. Nice day for the Markham Jazz Festival. Hope that went okay. I mean, that was a deluge in parts. I hope you survive that. We've got a great show today. Lots of fabulous music and you on the phone, hopefully, later, or on the text line at least, at 877-879-5400. To get through on the email, which seems to be your preferred method of communication, it's Jay Chalmers at jazz.fm. Nancy Wilson, part of our next set, some Diane Roblin ahead, and Lionel Hampton with a classic when we come back.
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Living in the present here with Jazz FM 91, and that is exactly Diane Roblin. And now at 2:37 in Toronto, here's your forecast now with a kind of an unsettled day today here in Toronto with cloudy skies, chance of a shower, risk of a thunderstorm, winds to 40 kilometers per hour, and a high of just 22 degrees. Tonight is going to be a cloudy one with a slight chance of showers, nothing major, 15 the low. I want to welcome back my down comforter to the equation after a summer of being rolled up in a ball in the corner collecting dust and mites and things. A beautiful day tomorrow, sunny and 25, and not bad Wednesday, sun cloud mix and 25 again. It's 20 downtown, feels like 23, welcoming jazz lovers south of the 49th, across the Atlantic, and around the world. It's all so beautifully terror-free here at Jazz FM 91.

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1: I wish you bluebirds in the spring to give your heart a song to sing and then a kiss. But more than this,

0: Duke Robillard, Herb Ellis on Jazz FM 91. That's easing in. Easing into the new work week. I'm struggling to comprehend that Labor Day might be so close to us at this juncture. It's been a fantastic summer, and I'm kind of blue about things. We'll go over it. It'll be fine. 251 in Toronto. Brian Snelson, by the way, here's an update on our programming. It returns to the airwaves tomorrow. Now, Brian's been on what he calls a busman's holiday and has been away for a week's time and returns to the airwaves Tuesday. That's tomorrow at 4:40 with the much-anticipated market report here on Jazz FM 91. Look forward to Brian's return. In the interim, lots of great jazz music ahead at 10. Charles coming up. Some Emmett Cohen and Harold Lopez Nusa. It's a new day next on Jazz FM 91.
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0: Jason Miles, Ingrid Jensen here on Canada's Jazz Station, Jazz FM 91. That's Super City. I used to work with a guy back in the 70s, a radio guy named Glenn Walters. And he went with, his on-air moniker was Big G because his program was sponsored by General Mills. And so he went by Big G, and then he added the suffix in the busy city. So it was Big G in the busy city, and I've always thought that was the most clever of monikers to go by as a disc jockey. Whenever I hear something referenced about a city, I think of Glenn, the late Glenn Walters, and his talents as an on-air announcer. Rest in peace, very cool. 320, actually it's 318 in Toronto. I'm Jeff. Also in the busy city, and it's great to have you here. What a crazy day yesterday was. That rain was just torrential in my neighborhood. What about you? I thought, you know what? It's raining. It's miserable. I'm going to the gym. I'm going to the pool. And so that was a very lovely experience in that there was nobody in the pool. And then typically after the pool, as I may have indicated here on the radio show, I like to go for a sauna. And that's a different scenario because you have people who wander in. And I don't understand it. Why some people can't just be in a situation like that and be calm and be quiet and be relaxed. And there was Buddy yesterday. He starts playing music on his phone. He's like, I don't want to hear your music, man. So why can't people just sort of enjoy the moment in peace and tranquility? That is my question. That is my query. Enjoy the silence and live in the now.
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Kirk McDonald on Jazz FM 91, Calendula, 3:37 in the city. According to the Calendula, it's August the 24th. And how's your day going? It's Monday. Hope you had a great weekend. I'm Jeff. And it's kind of cloudy today, kind of cool after what's been a great spell of fabulous weather here in southern Ontario. Hope it's the same or been the same where you are. Today in Toronto, cloudy with a chance of showers. It was kind of spitting on the way into the radio station this afternoon. Risk of a thunderstorm today. And winds to 40, 22 the forecast high today. Tonight, cloudy, 30% chance of showers, maybe a thunderstorm. I wonder if we'll be plunged into darkness should the power go out. I like just the idea of it, of being plunged, is attractive to me. 15 degrees the low tonight. Tomorrow, a beautiful day. Sunny and 25. This hour downtown, 22 feels like 23. Amazing. 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

0: Kenny Garrett, post-bop guy right there, musician, composer who plays the alto and soprano saxophone and flute out of Detroit, Michigan, and really came to prominence as a member of the Duke Ellington Orchestra, and for a time was with the Miles Davis Band. And that is a very cool guy and a very cool track here on Jazz FM 91. Where it's 3:49 in Toronto. 22 degrees, a cloudy Monday. This huge tree came down in Toronto. Have you seen this on the news? It's really quite impressive, but it's caused a bit of a problem downtown because Dundas East, not because, but in actuality, this tree came down on Dundas, and so they closed Seton, or Dundas between Seton and Sherburn while they deal with this. Now, it's my understanding as well that several different city departments are involved with this. So I was thinking about that and wondering, is that kind of like a branch operation?
1: 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Be sure to stop by and say hello when you see us. 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

0: I love that mellow tone to Nate Smith and Big Fish featuring Sage here on Jazz FM 91 at 5 minutes past 4 o'clock in Toronto. Afternoon drive for a Monday. And he is not only a big fish in Kensington Market, but also a bit of a big cheese. And I'm talking about Tom from Tom's Place, who's back on the air for another campaign. And we welcome Tommy Mihalik back to Afternoon Drive. Hello there, sir.
1: Hey, Jeff, thank you very kindly. I'm back where I belong. 120%. I belong on this beautiful, fantastic, fabulous station. And when the customers come in, they say, Tommy, Tommy, Tommy of all Tommies, we know what you stand for. You stand for take off more. And one of them said, HSD, handsome, stylish Tom. I mean, can you imagine that I forgot? I'm not only Tom Takeoff Moore, but also handsome, stylish Tom. As you all know, I'm a huge believer in everything that's made in Canada. We have been selling Made in Canada proudly for 40, 50, 60 years in our store. We're not selling it in the back or under the counter. We displayed it and we sold it. We sold these fabulous garments and we were the proudest. So I phoned one of my close associates that I buy merchandise for in Montreal and I said, how is this tariff going to affect you? And he says, you know, Tom, they wanted to make a deal with us with pencil. And every time they wanted to change their mind, all they would do is just erase it. So you can't make a deal, let's be honest. And this is from a manufacturer who loves the Americans, who loves to deal with the Americans. And his whole life right now is built on the American business. And he says, Tommy of all Tommies, how can we make a deal when these guys want to write the contract and the deal with a pencil? And if they don't like it, they just erase it. You can't do that, not in today's world. So we're going to have to wait it out. But in the meantime, at Tom's Place, we sell Canadian suits, sport jacket, trousers, without duties, no duties at Tom's Place. So all you great listeners, I hope you liked what I said. Pencil and eraser. It doesn't happen at Tom's Place. A deal is a deal. Whatever deal I make with you, it's in stone. Not with a pencil and rubber. Forget that. Even in school, I hated to use this pencil nonsense. You know, you make a deal, you make a deal, you stick by it. Thank you. Have a great day. And I'm so glad I'm back. I don't know about you listeners, but I love being on the radio.

0: Right as Rain and Barry Elms here on Canada's Jazz Station, Jazz FM 91, 419 in Toronto. Happy Monday. Wearing your fresh laundry today? Yesterday was a great day to do laundry, as a matter of fact. And a programming note and a word or three on the release of this very cool limited edition 6LP World Tour box set. Pairing the previously unreleased Oscar Peterson performances with a hardcover book featuring rare photographs, personal writings, and archival material that illuminate the life and extraordinary global career of the Canadian jazz legend. Yes, friends, Kelly Peterson joining Heather Bambrick tomorrow morning for a talk about all that great stuff. Here on Jazz FM 91.
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Here at Jazz FM 91 on a Monday in Toronto. It's 4:37 and it's Jeffrey. Hello. Hope you had a great weekend. I was thinking about the performers at the Markham Jazz Festival yesterday because it was biblical in proportions in terms of that rain coming down. And I wondered, gee, how are the folks doing up there in the rain? And I hope it went well for you if you were there. We've got a system coming through. Let me just grab the forecast here. That talks about just that, how we've got rain coming possibly this afternoon, chance of showers anyway, risk of a thunderstorm. It'll be windy up to 40 and 22, the overnight low, or sorry, the high today. And then tonight, cloudy. And if you're into winter camping, like Alex's dad is, you might want to consider going out into the backyard because 15 is the low tonight with the cloudy skies, chance of a shower, risk of a thunderstorm again. But it all makes way for a gorgeous day tomorrow, sunny and 25, and more of the same for Wednesday under a mix of sun and cloud. This hour downtown, we're 22, but feels like 25 here at Jazz FM 91.

0: The band is Sound of TJ, and that is Cheers on Jazz FM 91. Cheers. Happy Monday. It's 4:42 in Toronto. I'm Jeff.
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0: 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It's on vinyl, whereby we spin a classic track from the in-studio turntable, and I appreciate very much the feedback. Normally a classic, sometimes something newer, something maybe not pure jazz, maybe fusion-esque, but it's always fun to have feedback from you, and I appreciate that. Jay Chalmers at jazz.fm. Okay, we've got Larry Coryell around the corner here, some Larnell Lewis part of it too, and George Cables gets plugged in when we come back.
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Essence of Joy and Larnell Lewis here on Canada's Jazz Station, Jazz FM 91, 509 in Toronto. From joy to absolute misery, and just a short tale on my Friday night here in the city as we were navigating traffic in the downtown core. I know I'm part of the problem. I'm driving a car in Toronto, and it just had to be that way as the family on Friday evening was in attendance at a ceremony for my daughter University in the city. Then we enjoyed dinner in the east end of downtown. But of course, we had to make a stop back at her place, which is in the entertainment district, at around 11 o'clock on Friday night, just around the time that the Ed Sheeran show got out of the Rogers Center. And you throw in that to the opening weekend at the CNE, a show at Scotiabank Arena, and a show at RBC. Have you ever been in that scenario before? It does test one's patience. But despite that, being the level-headed dad driving the family car in that scenario, I set an example. Maybe not a good example, but I set an example. Here's to driving in the downtown core, and here's to your commute home with Jazz FM 91.

0: Nate Smith is the ace of aces here on Jazz FM 91. The Fearless Flyer is my only issue with that song. It's just not long enough. I love that groove with Nate Smith on drums, Corey Wong on guitar, Mark Lettieri on guitar as well, and Joe Dart on bass. Thank you for that Fearless Flyers track, Jazz FM 91 at 519 in the city. I'm Jeff. John Debitish is here at 6 with Dinner Jazz. And a note about next week's show. We've got more passes for the very popular Jazz Night at Ripley's Aquarium. We will go to the phone, go to the text line next week for that giveaway as this very popular series of shows continues at the Big Aquarium downtown. Shout out if you ever had guppies as a kid. We have Jameson Ross, part of our next set of music. Vito Reza, part of the equation. And Jack Sheldon, where we come back here at Jazz FM 91.
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Safe in the Arms of Love. And Jameson Ross here on Jazz FM 91. Great tune at 5:37 in Toronto. Hello, Jeffrey here. We have John Devonish at 6 with Dinner Jazz. And a shout out to Carl on the email, jchalmers@jazz.fm. Carl's in Western New York and wanted me to remind you that the Kurt Elling show is a go for tomorrow night with pianist Lara Downs in a concert titled Get Happy, happening at the Chautauqua Institution. That's on Tuesday. So thank you very much for that information, Carl, who also referenced the fact that I referred to listeners, you, as the good listenership. And I don't mind telling you, sharing with you, that I long ago borrowed that phrase from a Buffalo, New York radio host, the late and legendary John Otto, who for close to 30 years hosted a show on WGR called Extension 55. It was a phone-in show. It was a call-in show. And the man was a huge influence on me, lying in my Scarborough bedroom, listening to AM radio with headphones, and listening to the way he was able to make a connection with listeners. I thought it was incredible, and his great skill, which showed us what it meant to be a Western New Yorker, was not lost on me. And that was really cool. That was a really beautiful thing growing up. And I carry that with me today, his influence. And I love that. So here's to you, the good listenership, south of the 49th. And yeah, despite all the nonsense, of course we love you. Here at Jazz FM 91.

0: Vito, RZA, and After Four. That's Chasing Spring here on Jazz FM 91. I'm looking forward to next spring. Only because I'm dreading the wintertime. What about you? No, I shouldn't say that. It's still summer for crying out loud. It's the 24th of August, and it's a beautiful day, albeit cloudy and 24 degrees downtown Toronto. Well, 21 feels like 24. Maybe a shower tonight, cloudy tomorrow, back to sunshine. Sunshine tomorrow, actually. Cloudy tonight, maybe a shower, sunny tomorrow, 25. Okay, Toronto Blue Jays coming off a series loss to the New York Yankees on the weekend. Travel day today, I suppose. Boys in Blue hosting the Kansas City Royals 4-3 beginning tomorrow night. George Brett. Did you ever watch George Brett? He was a Royal for his entire career. 21 seasons, incredible. But, man, that guy used to step out of the batter's box on every single occasion to adjust his clothing, his gear, his mindset. They could have sponsored those breaks. It was so frequent. I'll never forget watching George Brett as a Royal. But anyway, Jays are 64-68 now on this season and remain 1.5 games out of a wild card spot. So we'll be watching that tomorrow night. Go Blue Jays. Go Blue Jays. Hello, John Devenish. John's coming up at the top of the hour. He's got Dinner Jazz.
1: 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Longa McQuaid, where the music begins.
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0: Yay. It's time we shouted out the good donorship here at the radio station, including Brian Oakey of North York, Ontario. Okie dokie, Brian. Thank you very much for your membership in our community. A renewing donor is Brian, and we very much appreciate that that frequency. So thank you for that. What's the frequency, Kenneth? Sheila Rose is in the nation's capital, and she also is a renewing donor, and that is very cool. Thank you, Sheila, for that, and we invite anybody, really, who has an interest in supporting CJRT-FM to visit jazz.fm and hit that Donate Now button, or you can find that also on the new Jazz FM mobile app, where it's Dinner Jazz and John Devenish. That is coming up next. We'll catch you tomorrow here for Afternoon Drive at 2 on Jazz FM 91.

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good evening, and welcome to Dinner Jazz from Jazz FM 91. My name's John Devenish. Welcome to the show. You know, it's funny, I've been thinking as we are in these latter days of this month of August, as Canadian National Exhibition is going strong, thoughts of getting back to school might be some melancholy at the end of sort of an unofficial end of the season of summer. I know how that feels. As each season goes along and time marches along its ways. Well, here's Dinner Jazz, maybe to soothe some of that melancholy feeling. We've opened up with some beautiful tracks of music this evening to get the show started. Heard from Dinah Washington with a Blue Gardenia, music from For Those in Love, that a recording done back in 1955. The band including Clark Terry, Paul Kinichette, Cecil Payne, Jimmy Cleveland, Jimmy Cobb, Kenner Betts, Wynton Kelly was at the piano on that track, and Barry Galbraith. First track of Dinner Jazz this Monday evening, Brazilian Trio was the band. Heard them with Luisa from their album called Constelação. It's with the piano player Elio Alves, Nilson Mata, and Duca da Fonseca rounding out that band. Well, it's Dinner Jazz time. It's a Monday evening. I know how those can feel. Lots of music for you right through until 9 o'clock. Stick around with me. Nice highlights coming up in this first hour of the three of the show, too. I'm going to hear from Richard Underhill in here. Pepper Adams is in here, as recorded in 1957, and some Herbie Hancock with Joni Mitchell. But right now, this is Joey Alexander. Going to listen to the young piano player with a track from his album called Eclipse. This is music by Ray Noble.

0: Oh, yes. Some beautiful music making featuring a band of Canadian players, all Toronto area based. That was Richard Underhill, sax player. Here on Dinner Jazz with a tune called Crack of Noon. That's from the recording Free Spirit. The album includes these players, Artie Roth, Eric St. Laurent, Lauren Hill Lewis, Sly Juhas, and Dave Restivo. Music in before that, heard from the young piano player Joey Alexander with that beautiful tune by Ray Noble, The Very Thought of You. That track coming from Alexander's album Eclipse. Joey along with Ruben Rogers, Eric Harland, and Joshua Redman. We're going to take a short break here on Dinner Jazz. We'll step back for just a couple of moments. When we come back from that, we're going to go back in time to the year 1957 and listen to Pepper Adams. Going to hear the baritone sax player from his debut recording done in that year that's called Pepper Adams Quintet. And the players include Carl Perkins, Leroy Vinegar, and Mel Lewis. The tune that is coming up just ahead is My One and Only Love, and that's next. First these.
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That's the great baritone sax player Pepper Adams with My One and Only Love. That's from an album that was the player's debut recording, recorded back in 1957, called Pepper Adams Quintet. We heard Adams along with Carl Perkins, Leroy Vinegar, and Mel Lewis on that track. My One and Only Love, man. So nice. Here now are Herbie Hancock and Joni Mitchell featured together. This is a track from a beautiful album project called River, the Joni Letters. That's the album. The band on this recording includes Wayne Shorter, along with Hancock, Lionel Lowacki, Dave Holland, and Vinnie Colaiuta. The tune we're going to listen to is on Mitchell's 1988 album called Chalkmark in a Rainstorm. Let's listen now. From Jazz FM 91, this is the Tea Leaf Prophecy.

harmonica player Toot Stillman's here on Dinner Jazz with When I Fall in Love. That's from the recording of Toots's. That's called Footprints. That music by Heyman and Young. Thielemans with Rufus Reed, Lewis Nash, and Mulgrew Miller, who was at the piano. Music in before that, Herbie Hancock, and that track featuring Joni Mitchell. We heard The Tea Leaf Prophecy. That's from the recording that's called River the Joni Letters. That tune is originally on Mitchell's 1988 album that's called Chalkmark in a Rainstorm. The players in the band, along with Hancock, including Wayne Shorter, Lionel Owake, Vinnie Colaiuta, and Dave Holland. Well, here is some more music now for you, with the theme of love to it. This is Michael Bublé. Going to hear music from his recording called Nobody But Me. This is a tune by Johnny Mercer and Sadie Vimmerstedt. The players in the core band, including Alan Chang at the piano, Peter Erskine, and Graham Dechter is involved in here too, as well as harp player Julie Berghofer, along with a string orchestra from Jazz FM 91. This is a great tune. Here is I Wanna Be Around.

0: Jazz FM 91 with Stan Getz and Samba Triste, that music from Jazz Samba, that all recorded back in 1962, album players along with Getz, including Bill Reichenbach Sr., Buddy Devenschmidt, Ketter Betts, Joe Bird, and Charlie Bird. Music making it ahead of that, heard from Michael Bublé, music from his album Nobody But Me, heard that great tune by Johnny Mercer and Sadie Wimmerstedt. That was I Wanna Be Around. You're listening to Dinner Jazz from Jazz FM 91. We'll take a short break right here, and Dinner Jazz continues right after this.
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0: getting us into the second and the middle hour of this evening's Dinner Jazz. That was Patricia Barber, who was part of the opening set of this hour. Music from Patricia's album Nightclub, we heard You Don't Know Me. She was along with the bass player Mark Johnson and Adam Nussbaum. That music by Eddie Arnold and Cindy Walker. The tune was written back in 1955. Ray Charles rocketed the tune to super heights on the album of his called Modern Sounds in Country and Western Music. That was back in 1962. The first track of this middle hour, Eric Reed was at the piano with Someone Else's Love, music from Eric's album Happiness. Players including Wes Anderson, Barack Morey, Rodney Green, and Wayne Escoffrey. I'm John Devenish with those two tracks. We're here in the middle hour of this evening's Dinner Jazz program. So good to be here with you. Hope you've been enjoying the music. Dinner Jazz goes through until 9. There's a lot more Dinner Jazz ahead for you. Some nice highlights in this middle hour, too. We're going to hear from Duke Ellington and his orchestra in this hour with some music recorded back in 1969. Benny Golson's in the hour, too, and some John McLaughlin. But right now, here are Ella Fitzgerald and Louis Armstrong. This is a nice treat, man. This is music recorded back in 1956. Comes from the recording called Ella and Louis. Going to hear a tune by Irving Berlin, the band Superstars, Oscar Peterson, Herb Ellis, Ray Brown, and Buddy Rich. 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

0: There's some music from television days gone by here on Dinner Jazz. It was Duke Ellington and his orchestra with Mr. Lucky, that recorded by the band back in 1969. That tune by Henry Mancini for the 1959 show called Mr. Lucky that starred John Vivian. Now, the music making in before that, that was Ella Fitzgerald and Louis Armstrong with Cheek to Cheek, music from Ella and Louis. That recording put together back in 1956, the tune by Irving Berlin and the band, man, Oscar Peterson, Herb Ellis, Buddy Rich, and Ray Brown. We're going to take a short break here on Dinner Jazz. We'll step aside for just a couple of moments. When we come back from that, we'll be listening to the great sax player Benny Golson with some music from his debut album that was recorded in 1957 called Benny Golson's New York Scene. The band players including Wynton Kelly, Paul Chambers, and Charlie Persip. The tune that's coming up is You're Mine, You, and that's next. But first, won't you please listen to these.
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5: 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Jazz.

That's the tune You're Mine, You. We heard Benny Golson with that music from his debut album that he recorded in 1957 called Benny Golson's New York Scene. The players along with him, Paul Chambers, Wynton Kelly, and Charlie Persip. Going to continue now with some music making featuring John McLaughlin here on Dinner Jazz. Music from an album of McLaughlin's that's called Thieves and Poets. This is a tune by Luis Eisa, and it's McLaughlin with Helmut Schartelmuller, Matt Haimovitz, Paul Meyer, and Victoria Malova. 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

Jazz FM 91. This is Dinner Jazz, you know, going back to 2012. That's the year that Amy McCullough Williams Sperandi put out the album called Stealing Genius. It quickly became a favorite of mine. We were listening to a track of music from that recording. The players, including Larnell Lewis, Ross McIntyre in there, Rob Pilch, and Mark Kieswetter at the piano. The tune was La Vie en Rose, beautifully done. And then before that, we heard from John McLaughlin with The Dolphin, that coming from the album of McLaughlin's that's called Thieves and Poets. That music by Louise Elisa, McLaughlin with Helmut Schertlmuller, Paul Meyer, Matt Haimovitz, and Victoria Malova. Here's Hank Mobley now on Dinner Jazz. Going to listen to the great sax player. As recorded back in the year 1957, this is a track from Hank Mobley and his All-Stars. It's Mobley with Milt Jackson, Horace Silver, Doug Watkins, and Art Blakey. 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

0: Jazz FM 91, that's Canadian guitarist Eric St. Laurent with a track from his recording that is called Planet. The tune was What Would Steve Gadd Do? That was Eric along with Jordan O'Connor on bass, Michael De Quevedo, and piano player Attila Fiasch. The music before that took us back in time to the year 1957. We heard Hank Mobley featured with Mobley's Musings, music from the album recorded back in 57 called Hank Mobley and His All-Stars. That was Mobley with Milt Jackson, Doug Watkins, Horace Silver, and Art Blakey. 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We'll take a short break right here, and Dinner Jazz continues right after this.
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